mind, make me crazy. Need your love, you're my lady, you're a killer queen. 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
1: 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If you don't like your job, quit. If you don't have enough time, stop watching TV.

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1: Hey, it's a mess out there. 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I'm good right here. I've been

0: 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Καβάλα.
1: The same place that you left me. I said I was cool, but I guess it was not. 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

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Like, wait, babe, let me

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G and the thug, watch how I be in the club. 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So give me your taste and make your hips just dip to the bass. And

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1: If you don't like something, change it. 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If you don't have enough time, stop watching TV.

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1: I know that we are young and I know that she may love me, but I just can't be with you like this anymore.

If you don't like something, change it. If you don't like your job, quit. If you don't have enough time, stop watching TV.